Ring them bells with an iron hand so the people will know. For it's rush hour now on the wheel and the plow.

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Ring them from the fortress for the lilies that bloom. For the lines are long and the fighting is strong, and they're breaking down the distance between her.

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1: The beat of the drums echoes in the pulse beat of the young braves. Now.

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Baltimore's meets Boom-Fi sound.

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There was defined there. We conquered the deep, still looking for more. Troop for the east, the south, the west, and the north. 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We built the machines, the trains, the planes, the cars of our dreams to reach out for places no one can find. We figured it out, creation and God imposed our beliefs, yeah, cause they're better than yours, don't you know it? Hey, don't you know it? Perfectioned our weapons, but we still need more to balance our peace. We're selling you war, can you afford it? Hey, can you afford it? We're 10th for a seat, and we're still growing more. It's a brave new world that I'm heading for. Hey, have you read it? Hey, have you read it?

built the machines, the trains, the planes, the cars of our dreams to reach out for places no one can find.